0: to Radio 1, it's 5 p.m. Et Biniranga, good afternoon.
1: Good afternoon, Andy. Good afternoon, everyone. Mauritius will soon reopen its labor market to Bangladeshi workers. An agreement was reached between Labor Minister Rezaou Tim and his Bangladeshi counterpart Ariful Haq Chowdhury on the sidelines of the International Labor Conference in Geneva. The two countries are expected to sign a memorandum of understanding to regulate the recruitment process. Discussions also focused on the situation of Bangladeshi workers already in Mauritius. Bangladesh highlighted the skills of its qualified workforce, while Mauritius expressed interest in meeting the growing labor needs of its textile sector and exploring broader opportunities for economic cooperation. Bangladeshi workers are known for their strong work ethic and dedication, and the private sector has been calling for the reopening of this labor market for several years, says Arias Chotu. The CTSP spokesperson, however, stresses that priority must be given to Mauritian workers. He also assures that the union will closely monitor developments in this matter and any potential impact on local employment. With 95 of the 100 electric buses donated by India currently operating on Mauritian roads, the government's next objective is to power part of this fleet using solar energy. In this context, the Minister of Land Transport, Osman Mahomed, inaugurated an electric bus charging station this afternoon in La Tourquenigue. Although the photovoltaic panels will not meet the fleet's entire energy needs, they are expected to reduce reliance on electricity supplied by the Central Electricity Board for public transport operations. The minister said he hopes to secure the necessary funding in the next budget to implement the project, which involves the installation of 1,349 photovoltaic panels. We stay on the roads with this fatal accident that occurred in Pamplemousse yesterday afternoon. A 46-year-old motorcyclist lost his life after colliding with a car. The driver of the car and her three young passengers sustained minor injuries and was taken to SSRN Hospital for treatment. The autopsy concluded that the motorcyclist died as a result of cardiac injuries. The Supreme Court has ruled in favor of Randhir Singh Binik, the former governor of the Bank of Mauritius, in his damages claim against the state over his arrest and detention in February 2015. In his judgment delivered today, Justice Iqbal Magua stated that the arrest was not supported by the required factual evidence and that there has been an abuse of power by the police. The provisional charges of theft, money laundering and possession of articles has been struck out in 2016. Randhir Singh Binik has sought damages of 50 million of rupees from the state. The Supreme Court awarded him 1 million rupees in damages. The Central Procurement Board is close to awarding the contract for the construction of the Rivière des Anguilles Dam, a project that has been awaited for more than 15 years. Two Chinese companies, China International Water and Electric Corp and Sinohydro Corporation Limited, are in the running following the closing of the tender process on June 5. The financial bids range between 5 billion of rupees and 7 billion of rupees, while the overall cost of the project is now estimated at between 10 billion and 16 billion of rupees. Funding will be provided through a loan from a consortium of Middle East development institutions approved in 2025. And in the international news, the patients are being treated outdoors in intense heat, rescue operations are being slowed by aftershocks, and several roads remain cut off. A day after the powerful earthquake that struck southern Philippines, killing at least 41 people, 1,000 remain displaced. The death toll has now risen to 41, according to provincial authorities. More than 450 people have been injured since the magnitude 7.8 earthquake struck offshore on Monday morning near the island of Mindanao as schools were reopening. In the heavily affected province of Sarangani, some areas can only be reached by helicopter, while the numerous aftershocks continue to hamper rescue efforts. That's all from the news desk. Thank you for listening. Back to you, Andy.
0: Thank you, Emily.
2: Personne ne peut reconnaître que l'équipe peut gagner sa coupe là. 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
6: 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Les consommateurs restent cependant relativement stables concernant l'inflation avec une prévision à un an de 3,5%. 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